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0: something I wanna talk about. Talk about, talk about, talk about, talk about, talk about, talk about. I got something I wanna talk about.
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0: about, talk about, talk about. I got something I wanna talk about, talk about, talk about.
1: This is Madonna, this is my new single.

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Bruno Borlone featuring Solo Di Medina.

0: This is my church. 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It's in minor keys, solutions and remedies. 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This is my church.
1: Sin duda, God is a DJ.
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0: about, talk about, talk about. 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
1: To get down, to get down, to get down, to get down, to get down, to get down, to get down, to get down, to get down, to get down, to get down, to get down, to get down, to get down, to get down, to get down, to get down, to get down, to get down, to get down, to get down, to get down, to get down, to get down, to get down, to get down, to get down, to get down, to get down, to get down, to get 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get down, to get down, to get down, to get down, to get down, to get down, to get down, to get down, to get down, to get down, to get down, to get down, to get down, to get down, to get down, to get down, to get down, to get down, to get down, to get down, to get down, to get down, to get down, to get down, to get down, to get down, to get down, to get down, to get down, to get down, to get down, to get down, to get down, to get